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0: The boss, of course, Darlington County. This is the Bleachers and Nothing Is You.
1: She puts on a black dress. I clean my glasses and foam. Frankie says it's worthless to stop and build a home. But as for me, I've waited longer than I've been clear. I can't keep it clean.

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2: 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I can prove it. Here's Tony Etoria.

Fab Four, of course. Before that was the Black Keys with Fever. This is Mark Chestnut. Ought to miss me by now.

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The 70s. Actually, I thought it was going to be the 80s. No, Heatwave. Too Hot to Handle. This is John Allen. In Your Light.

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Yeah, Hang On Slippy. One Hit Wonders, The McCoys. Let's head east now. Brian Ferry and Tokyo Joe.

fine bit of country there. That was Mark Colley, and he was born ready. Here's Arcade Fire. Keep the car running.

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that was the late great Chris Rea. This is The Fortunes. Here comes that rainy day feeling again. I think it's far away.

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2: And

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Hey, you, get off of my cloud. That was then, and this is now. Never Wanna Lose You, from the latest album, Foreign Tongues.

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Yep. Well, I think so. Anyway, here's Delegation. Where is the love we used to know?

Good to hear that one again. The Delegation. Right, a bit of Will Young now. This is Forever. I'll leave right now.

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Oh yeah, I love that band, Collective Soul. AYTA, are you the answer? Right, Shania Twain, brand new album out from her, Little Miss Twain. This is That's the Money.

0: Nothing like a good run at the coast. 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
2: Yeah, so I'm going to leave you with this one. It's quite a long one. It's over 6 minutes long. So enjoy the rest of the day. Thanks for listening. Take care. Bye for now.

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5: 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Colin Middleton here for another hour of easy listening, laid back music. Starting off with this.

Yes, Steve Perry, the former lead singer of Journey and I-Class, is one of the best male vocals ever. But the 100 greatest singers of all time, according to Rolling Stone, he's only number 76. Anyway, that's him there singing Oh Sherry, which only got to number 89 in the UK charts, but did get to number 3 in America. And the first song in the show goes to Deacon Blue and their fourth single from the album Rain Town, Chocolate Girl, which only got to number 43 in the UK charts.

Yeah, two songs in a row written by Bruce Springsteen. From the CD Better Days, Southside Johnny and Asprey Dukes, that is track number 13, and All the Way Home. And the first of those two, we had a track from the LP The River, and that was the second single taken from The River in the United States, and reached the top 20 in both the US and Canada.

Yeah, from 1991. Remember Martika? Well, that was her singing Love Thy Will Be Done, which got to number 9 in the UK charts and was produced and co-written a wee bit with Prince. And the first of those two was an album track from David A. Stewart's The Blackbird Diaries, 2011 that was. Martina McBride taking lead vocals with him, and a track called All Messed Up. 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

Rather jolly wee song there from Dean Owens. Dean Owens of the Reigning in Glasgow fame. And that's from his CD Whiskey Hearts, and a song about May. And before that we had Paradiso. That's from the album Sound of Freedom, and a track called Dreamer.

Yeah, my very good friend Ian McCallum from his CD Left Handed and A Matter of Time. 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

Yeah, Eric Clapton from 461 Ocean Boulevard, and track number 3 on the second side, Let It Grow, which is also written by Eric Clapton. And right before that one, we had the Everly Brothers and Let It Be Me from 1960. And I didn't know this, but I'm just reading here, that it was originally recorded in French in 1955.

A number six hit from 1990, Roxette and Listen to Your Heart. Roxette first entered the charts a year earlier with The Look, which got to number seven in the UK charts. And preceding that one, we had Some Run Rig from their fifth studio album, The Cutter and the Clan. That's track number three, Hearts of Olden Glory. Well, that's my hour almost up. I'll leave you with a number 38. Number 38 hit from 1985. Some Bryan Adams and Heaven.

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4: 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Colin Middleton here, another hour of more upbeat music chosen at random from the Argyle FM jukebox. Starting off with Huey Lewis and the News.

Yeah, perfect pop from Danny Wilson. Yeah, 1988 that got to number 3 in the UK charts. Danny Wilson from Dundee in Scotland. The band were originally called Spencer Tracy, but the estate of Spencer Tracy objected, so they changed their name to Danny Wilson, which was taken from a 1952 Frank Sinatra film called Meet Danny Wilson. And starting the show off, we had Huey Lewis and the News and their version of a 60s song, Some Kind of Wonderful.

Yes, a wee bit of Runrig from their last studio album from 2016 and the title track, The Story. And the first of the two, we had Jack and Diane, John Cougar, as he was known back then, and a track that only got to number 25 in October 1982.

Yeah, strange pairing there. The Magic Numbers and Take a Chance from October 2006. Got to number 16 in the UK charts. And right before that, we had some Magnum and Start Talking Love. That got to number 22 in 1988. Argyle FM 106.5 to 107.7.

Yeah, a little known band from Australia, formed in Sydney in 2004. That is Sparkadia and a song called Jealousy. And the first of those two, a Bath band, not many of them about, Tears for Fears and Break It Down Again from May 1993. And that got to number 20 in the UK charts. They first hit the charts 1982 with Mad World, which got to number 3. Then the follow-up was Change, which got to number 4. And Pale Shelter, which got to number 5.

The Manic Street Preachers from March 1999 and You Stole the Sun from My Heart. It got to number 5 in the UK charts, and looking back, they had one number one. That was The Masses Against the Classes, January 2000. First entered the charts with Stay Beautiful, which I don't remember, 1991, got to number 40. And the one I remember was Motorcycle Emptiness, which got to number 17 in 1992. And the first of those two, we had The Police and Walking on the Moon from December 1979. Yes, that long ago. And that was their second number one. The first, of course, Message in the Bottle.

Yeah, the great Steve Earle, and I Ain't Never Satisfied. Okay, last one here for the programme I'll leave you with. I Can't Stand Up for Falling Down. Take it away, Elvis.

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7: Kenny Johnson playing the best 70s and 80s tracks

And that's ABBA getting the show underway today. And that was I Do, I Do, I Do. You listen to Sounds of the 70s and Echoes of the 80s with Kenny Johnson. And that went into the charts way back on the 22nd of July 1975. Got to number 38 only. It stayed for 6 weeks. ABC, meanwhile, went into the charts 15th of May 1982. Got to number 4 with this one. Stayed for 11 weeks.

that's ABC, 15th of May, 1982. The Look of Love got to number 4, stayed for 11 weeks. AC/DC went the charts on the 15th September, or the 1st of September, 1979. Only got to number 56, stayed for 4 weeks. And Highway to Hell.

0: And AC/DC, Highway to Hell, only got to number 56, stayed for 4 weeks. On the 1st of September 1979.
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0: Adamant went the charts on the 21st of February 1981, got to number 2, stayed for 13 weeks. King of the Wild Frontier.

And that was Adamant and King of the Wild Frontier. Got to number two, stayed for 30 weeks in the 21st of February 1981. Brian Adams, meanwhile, in the charts on the 16th of March 1985. Got to number 35 with this one, stayed for 7 weeks, Somebody.

and Bryan Adams, 16th of March 1985, Somebody Got to Number 35, stayed for 7 weeks. Meanwhile, Anthony and Donna went into the charts on the 24th of December 1977, got to number 1, stayed for 11 weeks. Uptown Top Ranking.

0: and Althea and Donna, Uptown Top Ranking, went into the charts 24th December 1977. Got to number one, stayed for 11 weeks, was their only entry in ever into the charts. Aha, meanwhile, went into the charts, Aha. On the 14th of June 1986, got to number five, stayed for 10 weeks.
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You're listening to Kenny Johnson with Sounds of the 70s and Eggers Ladies every week here on Argyle FM. Aha! Went in the charts on the 14th of June 1986, got to number 5, stayed for 10 weeks. America, meanwhile, went in the charts on the 25th of November 1972, only got to number 43 with this one, stayed for 4 weeks. Ventura Highway.

And that was America, 25th of November 1972, got to number 43, stayed for 4 weeks. This one got to number 5, stayed for... got to number 6, stayed for 10 weeks, Paul Anka, 20th September 1974. What a

and Paul Anka, 20th September 1974, got to number 6, stayed for 10 weeks. Argent went to the charts on the 4th of March 1972. It was a first entry, got to number 5, stayed for 12 weeks. Hold your head up.

0: and that's Argent, 4th of March 1972, first entry into the charts. Hold Your Head Up, got to number 5, stayed for 12 weeks. Average White Band went into the charts on the 26th of April 1980, got to number 12, stayed for 11 weeks. Let's go around again.
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band, the Average White Band, 26th April 1980. Let's go around again. Got to number 12, stayed for 11 weeks. Joe Dammer Trading, meanwhile, went to the charts on the 16th October 1976. Got to number 10, stayed for 9 weeks. And Love and Affection.

And that was Joan Armour trading Love and Affection, 16th October 1976, got to number 10, stayed for 9 weeks. Next track only got to number 53, stayed for 4 weeks. First entry for Robert Palmer, 20th of May 1978, Every Kind of People.

Robert Palmer's first entry into the charts on 20th of May 1978. Only got to number 53, stayed for 4 weeks. Every Kind of People. Aztec Camera went to the charts 23rd of April 1988. Got to number 3 with this one, stayed for 14 weeks.

0: Music is memories, memories are music. That's Aztec Camera, Somewhere in My Heart. 23rd April 1988, got to number 3, stayed for 14 weeks. Vanessa Paradis went to the charts on the 13th of February 1988, also, and got to number 3, stayed for 10 weeks. Joe Latexi.
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and Vanessa Paradis. Italian in the February 1988, cut to number 3, stayed for 10 weeks, Joe La Taxi. Billy Paul, meanwhile, went to the charts on the 22nd of May 1976, only got to number 30, stayed for 5 weeks with Let's Make a Baby.

And that was Billy Paul, 22nd of May, 1976. Got to number 30, stayed for 5 weeks. Let's Make a Baby. Free to Pain was straight at number one, stayed for 19 weeks, was the first entry. And 5th of September, 1970. And Band of Gold.

and Freda Payne, Band of Gold. 5th of September 1970, went to number one, stayed for 19 weeks. Next artist also went to number one, stayed for 11 weeks. On the 27th of June 1987, it's Pet Shop Boys, and it's a sin.

0: And the Pet Shop Boys, 27th of June 1987, got to number one, stayed for 11 weeks.
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0: And Piggity Witch went the charts on the 28th of February 1970, got to number 5, stayed for 14 weeks, same old feeling.

Boogity Witch, 28th of February 1970, got to number 5, stayed for 11 weeks. The next band went in at number 11, stayed for 11 weeks. Way back on 2nd November 1974, it's Pilot. Remember this one, Magic.

and Pilot and Magic went the charts on the 2nd of November 1974, got to number 11, stayed for 11 weeks. Next band was their only entry in the charts, first entry and only entries, got to number 6, stayed for 10 weeks, 28th of March 1970, Pipkin and Gimme That Thing.

and Pipkins and Give Me That Thing went to the charts 28th of March 1970, got to number 6, stayed for 10 weeks. First and only entry. Police, meanwhile, went to the charts on the 22nd of September 1979, got to number 1, stayed for 11 weeks. Message in a Bottle.

And that was The Police, and that went on the charts 22nd of September 1979, got to number one, stayed for 11 weeks. Pointer Sisters went to the charts on the 27th October 1984, got to number 11, stayed there for 11 weeks. I'm so excited.

0: And the Pointer Sisters, and I'm so excited, on the 27th of October 1984, got to number 11, stayed for 11 weeks. The King himself, Elvis, went to charts on the 4th December 1971, got to number 6 with this one, stayed for 16 weeks.
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And the king himself, Elvis Presley, 7th December 1971, got to number 6, stayed for 16 weeks. Meanwhile, Prefab Sprout went in the charts on the 30th of April 1988, got to number 7, stayed for 10 weeks with King of Rock and Roll.

Music is memories, memories of music, that's Prefab Sprouts, 30th of April 1988, King of Rock and Roll, got to number 7, stayed for 10 weeks. Meanwhile, Pretenders, first entry into the charts, only got to number 34, stayed for 9 weeks, way back in the 10th of February 1979, and Stop Your Sobbing.

And that was The Pretenders, first entry in the charts, 10th of February 1979. Got to number 34, stayed for 9 weeks. Proclaimers only got to number 43 with this one, stayed for 4 weeks on the 11th of February 1989.

0: and that's Proclaimers and I'm On My Way, and it only got to number 43, stayed for 4 weeks. Biden Lee Jackson, we had Rod Stewart singing this one, 30th of September 1972, got to number 3, stayed for 12 weeks, and it was their only entry in the charts.
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and Python Lee Jackson in A Broken Dream featuring Rod Stewart, of course. And that's 30th September 1972. Got to number three, stayed for 12 weeks. Stevie Wonder, meanwhile, went in the charts on the 3rd of February 1973. Got to number 11, stayed for 9 weeks. Superstition.

incredible. Stevie Wonder, 3rd of February 1973, got to number 11, stayed for 9 weeks with Superstition. Womack and Womack, meanwhile, went the charts on the 6th of August 1988, got to number 3, stayed for 17 weeks, Teardrops.

And Womack and Womack, and that went to the chart. 6th of August 1988, got to number 3, stayed for 17 weeks. Denise Williams, meanwhile, went to the charts on the 2nd of April 1977, got to number 1 with this one, stayed for 10 weeks. Free.

0: And Denise Williams, 2nd of April 1977, got to number one, stayed for 10 weeks with Free. Ah, well, that's it for another week. I'll be back next week with more sounds of the 70s and echoes of the 80s. Leave you this one. Went in the charts on the 29th of July 1972. Got to number 9, stayed for 13 weeks. Jackie Wilson. I get the sweetest feeling.
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It's just gone 5 o'clock. It's time for Folk at Five on Argyle FM. I'm Trev Ox with a great selection of folk music already. 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

Michael Jerome Brown with the Cancer Ward Blues. The Mullavkin Town Music Festival 2026, featuring Skip Innish and Blazing Fiddles. It's the cradle of the nation, and it's the 19th to the 23rd of August this year. 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The Chris Ronald Trio is next up here on Folk at Five with Mosquito.

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1: 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All proceeds go to the Maori Semple Cancer Fund. Tom Paxton next on the decks with an album from his, with a track from his album, The Complete Tom Paxton. This is Angie.

0: 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Thank you very much.
1: A job like no other. Police Scotland is recruiting police officers and special constables in Argyll and Bute. The recruitment day is Thursday, the 30th of August, between 18:30 and 20:00. 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Chloe Hall, love songs, dedications and requests. Next on the decks, here on Folk at 5.

Brodick Highland Games is tomorrow in Ormidale Park from 11 a.m. Five pipe bands: Arran Schools, Isle of Arran, Isle of Cumbrae, Kilbarkan and Maypole pipe bands. Tickets, early bird tickets are £6.50, available online or by scanning the QR code on the posters, or you can get them from Book and Card, Arran Active or Ormidale. Tickets at the gate on the day will be £8. Accompanied children under 14, free. A great day out for all the family. Feeling gone? It's Chris Brain on the decks.

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1: 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The Asheville Blues is our next track here on Folk at Five, from Donna and Susan Robinson.

Clacken Art Show will be held in Clacken Village Hall on August the 14th to the 16th. Exhibits will be collected at 12 noon on Thursday, August the 13th from Loch Ilfed the Archway, Tarbert Lochfine Gallery, Campbellton Coastal Design. Pauline Simpson is the contact, 01880 740 255. That's 01880 740 255. River is our next track here on Folk at Five. It's from Saskia. It's from her album Live at the Roundhouse.

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1: Kilbrannan Sound presents the City Sinners. The City Sinners play the music of Graham Parsons and Emmylou Harris. It's in Carradale Village Hall on Saturday the 22nd of August, concert starting at 1900. It's a £15 ticket and a bring-your-own-bottle event. Whiskey in the Jar. Our next track is from Ian Thompson and his album, The Long Road Home.

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It's in the Argyle Arms Hotel on Saturday the 19th of September, starting at 10 a.m. 8 of the world's best pipers compete in Pibrocht, March, Strathspey and Reel, Hornpipe and Jig, and the 6-8 March. The judges will be John Wilson and two others, to be announced. Entry for adults is £10, under 18, free. Water of Tyne is our next track here on Folk at 5. It's from Real Time and their album, Border Skies.

Water of Tyne from Real Time. 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Always On Her Mind. This track is from Phil the Village Matthews.

0: Nothing like a good run at the coast. 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
1: Coast Guard.
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0: 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Floating saved my life.
3: In an emergency at the coast, call 999 and ask for the Coast Guard, and please respect the water.

And Hoddy, asking in song, what may you do for the Jam? It's on her album, Bring Back Home. And it brings us very close to the end of Folk at Five for today. I hope you've enjoyed the music, because I've certainly enjoyed choosing and playing it. Two tracks to play out with. Anne-Marie Sardison with Horsewater and Adrian Nation with A Man to Man. After that, it'll be time for the Tea Time Show. And I've got some great rhythmic records lined up for that one, so do stick around. Here's Anne-Marie Sardison.

0: let us pray that come it may. And come it will, for all that, that sense and worth for all the earth shall bear the glee and all that. For all that and all that, it's coming yet. For all that, that man to man, the world over, shall brothers be for all that.
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Our next track on the decks is from David Arshuleta. Angels, it's called

respect for me.

You've been listening to Tea Time with Trevox on Argyle FM. Rizbeat Records taking us through until 7 o'clock, which it very nearly is. I hope you've enjoyed the music. And do stay tuned for the next show, because it's Kenny Johnson up next with new releases. More great music to take us through the evening. I'll say goodbye for now and have a good weekend. I'll see you tomorrow at 5 for some folk music, I hope. Bye for now.

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0: And hello, Argyle, or wherever you're listening. It's Kenny Johnson with new releases every week here on Argyle FM. Keep me up to date what's coming out, what will be out, and a rundown of the top 40 singles and the top 10 albums here on Argyle FM. And without further ado, this is a local connection. It's a curiosity shop, and it's got two locals, Southend and Clachan, Rory and Sonny Scott. And Curiosity have released this on the 18th of June, and it is a number called Crows.
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0: Right.
1: And that's the Curiosity Show band. That's out now. Download it. Of course, Local Connections, Seth Inn and Glenn Barr there. Right, this is Kygo and Dan Tomensky. And, of course, the guys have played, appeared at the Kintyre Songwriters Festival. So that's two acts from the Kintyre Songwriters Festival, Angel Face and Curiosity Show. Oh, good. Record deals. So there you go. Right. This is Heaven on Your Mind.

0: And that's Kygo and Dan Tinwisky and Heaven on Your Mind. And now we're going to go on and see what's happening in the charts. And there's quite a movement in a lot of the chart this week. Right, Not Mover at number one, and it makes it 14 weeks it's been at number one. Sam Fender, Olivia Dean, and Rain Me In.
1: Kenny Johnston playing the best music on a guy.

0: And that is Nomura at number one, Sam Fender, Olivia Dean, and Rain Me In. And up 9 from 11 to this week's number 2, it's Oasis and Wonderwall.
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And that is up 9 from 11. This week's number 2, Oasis and Wonderwall. And up 18 from 21 to this week's number 3, Bedell, Skinner, Lighting Seeds and Three Lions. And up 4, up 10 from 14 to this week's number 4, another 54 Ultra and Talk to You.

And that is up 10 from 14, this week's number 4. Another 54, I'll try and talk to you. Up 8 from 13, this week's number 5, Shakira, Burna Boy, Die Die.

0: And that is Up 8 from 13. This week's in at number 5, Shakira, Burna Boy, Die Die. And down 4 from 2, this week's number 6, Olivia Rodrigo and Stupid Song.
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This week's number six, Olivia Rodrigo and Stupid Song. Up three from 10. This week's number seven, Prospect Clooney, Free Your Mind.

And that is up 3 from 10. This week's number 7, Prosper and Clooney and Free Your Mind. Down 3 from 5, this week's number 8, Ella Langley and Choosing Texas.

0: And that is down 3 from 5 this week's number 8, Ella Langley, Choosing Texas. And down 6 from 3 to this week's number 9, Ariana Grande, Hate That I Made You Love Me.
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And that is down 6 from 3, this week's number 9, Ariana Grande, Hate That I Made You Love Me. And down 3 from 7, this week's number 10, and it's Taylor Swift, and I Knew It, I Knew You.

0: And down three from seven this week, number 10, Taylor Swift, and I Knew It, I Knew You. And that is the top 10 singles this week on Argyle FM. And we'll go from number 11 to 20 later on the show. This is a new one by Shaboozy, and it's Cowgirl.
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0: And that's a new one by Sonny Fandera, Feel Again. And now we're going to go on from number 11 to this week's number 20. And down three from eight, this week's number 11, Olivia Rodrigo and The Cure.
1: Kenny Johnson playing the best music on our

And down three from eight to this week's number 11, Olivia Rodrigo and The Cure. And down six from six to this week's number 12, Harry Styles and the American Girls.

0: And that is down six from six to this week's number 12, Harry Styles, American Girls. Down one from 12 to this week's number 13, Olivia Dean and Man I Need.
1: This summer is our summer of sport. 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

And 01 from 12, this week's number 13, Olivia Dean and Man I Need. 01 from 15, this week's 14, Sienna Spiro and Material Lover.

And that is up one from 15 to this week's number 14, Insane Spyro and Material Lover. And up three from 18 to this week's number 15, Silver Bomba and On Tonight.

And that is up three from 18 to this week's number 15, Silver Bumba, and on tonight. And up six from 22, this week's number 16, Hugo Mule, Angel Ultra, and Nato Move to the Sun.

And that is up six from 22. This week's number 16, the Hugo Meal Angel Entre and Move to the Sun. No move at 17, Malcolm Todd, Earring.

and No Mover at number 17, Malcolm Todd and the Earrings. And up two from 20, this week's number 18, Stella Lefty, and it's Boston.

And up two from 20, this week's number 18, Stella Lefty and Boston. Down three from 16, this week's 19, Drake and Janice.

And that is down three from 15. This week's number 19, Drake and Janice. And a re-entry at 20 is Fat Liz and Vindaloo. And that is the top 20 singles this week on Agile FM.

0: And now we're going to do a rundown of the top 10 albums this week on Agal FM. And straight in at number one, The Rolling Stones and Foreign Tongues. And that is their 15th number one album. A re-entry at number two is My Chemical Romance and Danger Days, The True Lives of The. And a no mover at three, Olivia Rodrigo, You Seem Pretty Sad for a Girl So In. And non-mover at four, Michael Jackson, The Essentials. And straight in at number five, December 10, On Your Side. And straight in at number six, Bring Me the Horizon, Count Your Blessings, Repented. And a no-mover at seven, Olivia Dean, The Art of Loving. And down six from two, this week's number eight, Sena Spyro and Visitor. And down eight from one to this week's number nine, Madonna, Confessions 2. And down one from nine to this week's number 10, Fleetwood Mac, 10 Years Don't Stop. And that is the top 10 albums this week on Agal FM. And now we're going to go on from number 21 to this week's number 30. And down three from 19 this week's 21, Sienna Spyro and Die on This Hill. And up 10 from 32 this week's 22, Sienna Spyro and Great Expectations. And that's us into the top 20. One, two.
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0: And that is up 10 from 32, this week's number 22, Sienna Spiro and Great Expectations. And up one from 24 to this week's 25, and it's Alex Warren.
1: They say the holy water's watered down, and this town's lost its faith. 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

0: And a re-entry at 24, The Beatles, Hey Jude, and Desperate again there. And a no mover at 25, Zara Larsson and Midnight Sun.
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And I don't move at 25, Zara Larsson, Midnight Sun. Up 16 from 42, this week's number 26, Shakira and Freshly Ground and Waka Waka, this time for Africa.

And that is up 16 from 42. This week's 26, Shakira, Freshly Ground and Waka Waka, This Time for Africa. Down 4 from 23. This week's 27, and it's Harry Styles and Sign of the Times.

And that is I'm 16 from 36, this week's 28th coming. That is Harry Styles. Up, down 4 from 23, this week's 27. And up 16 from 36, this week's 28th. It's Calvin Harris and Blessings.

0: And that is up 16 from 36. This week's number 28, Calvin Harris and Clementine Douglas and Blessings. And a re-entry at number 29, it's Bonnie Tyler and A Total Eclipse of the Heart.
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And a re-entry at 29, the late great Bonnie Tyler, a total eclipse of the heart. And a strain at number 30, and it is Olivia Rodrigo and Honeybee.

0: And the strain of number 30 is Olivia Rodriguez's new one, Honey Bee, and that is the top 30 singles this week in a Gala FM. And we go straight on from number 31 to this week's number 40. Down four from 27 to this week's number 31. And it is the one and only. It seems to have disappeared. No, it's not. It's Journey and Don't Stop Believing.
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0: And that's Journey, and that's down 4 from 27, this week's 31. And down 2 from 30, this week's 32, Temper City and Self-Aware. And down 29 from 4 to this week's number 33, it's Michael Jackson and Billie Jean.
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And down 29 from 4, this week's 33, that's Michael Jackson and Billie Jean. And down 1, or up 1 from 35, this week's 34, Somber and Homewrecker. And re-entry, Neil Diamond, Sweet Caroline, at number 35.

And that's a re-entry at number 35, Neil Diamond, Sweet Caroline. And up 12 from 48 to this week's number 36. And it is Alicia Grace and Bloodstream.

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And that is up 2 from 40, this week's 38. Ray, Where Is My Husband? Down 2 from 37, this week's 39. And it is Jennifer Lopez and Pitbull and On The Floor.

And that's down two from 37, this week's 39. Jennifer Lopez, Pitbull and On the Floor. Down 14 from 26 to this week's number 40. It's Somber and it's supposed to be Somber. Yes, this is it. And My Body Isn't Ready.

And that is down 14 from 26 this week's number 40. Somber, My Body Isn't Ready. That is the top 40 singles this week in Agile FM.

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Yeah, good afternoon and welcome to another edition of Curtain Up here on Argyle FM with me, Ian McCarroll. And you just heard the first track from today's featured album, which is the original London cast recording of Blood Brothers. Slightly different from others you'll hear, because this was the production that transferred from the Liverpool Playhouse to London way back in 1983 with Barbara Dixon in the lead role of Mrs. Johnson. So, very special, this one. Plenty of tracks to play from that this afternoon, and lots of other great music besides. So don't touch those dials, just sit back and relax and enjoy the music.

Yeah, the amazing Leslie Garrett and Chris Corcoran and well, I ask of you from Phantom of the Opera. I think he was the original Phantom that I saw in the West End, if I remember right. Now I'll have to go back and look at my programmes. Anyway, let's chat more music.

Barbara Dixon and Wendy Murray and My Child from the original production of Blood Brothers. The featured album today on Curtain Up.

0: the wonderful Martine McCutcheon, and maybe this time from Candorneb's fantastic cabaret. 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
1: I got
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1: 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Please, please, they're a pair, they go together.
0: My husband is due back tomorrow, Mrs. Johnson. I must have my baby. We made an agreement, a bargain. You swore on the Bible.
1: You'd better see which one you want.
0: I'll take
1: him. No, don't tell me which one. Just take him. Take him.

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1: Oh Lord, you made many, many poor people. I realize, of course, it's no shame to be poor, but it's no great honor either. So what would have been so terrible if I had a small fortune?

Yeah, that was Topol, and If I Were a Rich Man. I was lucky enough to see Topol in a revival of Fiddler on the Roof many years ago. I think it was Edinburgh I saw it in. Anyway, on with the music, and this one from My Fair Lady.

I've grown accustomed to her face. She almost makes the day begin. I've grown accustomed to the tune that she whistles night and noon. Her smiles, her frowns, her ups, her downs are second nature to me now. Like breathing out and breathing in. I was serenely independent and content before we met. Surely I could always be that way again. And yet, I've grown accustomed to her looks, accustomed to her voice, accustomed to her face.

Marry Freddy. What an infantile idea. What a heartless, wicked, brainless thing to do. But she'll regret it. She'll regret it. It's doomed before they even take the vow. I can see her now, Mrs. Freddy Eynsford Hill, in a wretched little flat above a store. I can see her now, not a penny in the till and a bill collector beating at the door. She'll try to teach the things I taught her and end up selling flowers instead, begging for her bread and water while her husband has his breakfast in bed. In a year or so, when she's prematurely grey and the blossom in her cheek has turned to chalk, she'll come home and lo, he'll have upped and run away with a social climbing heiress from New York. Poor Eliza. How simply frightening. How humiliating. How delightful. How poignant it'll be on that inevitable night when she hammers on my door in tears and rags, miserable and lonely, repentant and contrite. Will I take her in or hurl her to the wolves? Give her kindness or the treatment she deserves? Will I take her back or throw the baggage out? Well, I'm a most forgiving man. The sort who never could, ever would, take a position and staunchly never budge. Most forgiving man. But I shall never take her back. If she were crawling on her knees, let her promise to atone, let her shiver, let her moan. I'll slam the door and let the hellcat freeze. Marry Freddy.

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I'm very grateful she's a woman and so easy to forget. 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

Rex Harrison, and I've grown accustomed to her face from, of course, My Fair Lady. You listen to Ian McKerrell with Curtain Up on Argyle FM 106.5, 107.1 and 107.7. Featured album this week is the original cast recording of Blood Brothers. And this is a song called Sunday Afternoon and My Friend.

0: Ventil and Aero Vice. And another one from our featured album this week. I'm just trying to squeeze in as many of these great tracks as possible from Blood Brothers.
1: Oh,

Yeah, the song Miss Jones, and that was Alan Leith and the company from the original cast of Blood Brothers. And that's about all I've got time for this week. Just one last track to play from that, probably the best known song from the show. I'll be back with you same time, same place next week. I hope you'll join me for some more great songs from Stage and Screen. But till then, I'm going to leave you with this one from Barbara Dixon and the company of Blood Brothers. Tell Me It's Not True. Bye for now.

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Getting us on the way tonight, we had Entrance and Set You Free. Andrew Spencer, To Be With You. To Be With You tonight then on the Big Fat Party Anthems. Welcome to it then. 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We need more members. Big Tommy's Big Fat Party Anthems. Still to come, we've got some Master Blaster, Rockwell, Bass Unique, and Ultra Flux on the Big Fat Party Anthems continues on your favorite radio stations.

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1: 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Nearly 4 out of 10 fire deaths are caused by careless use of smoking materials. 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And remember, keep matches and lighters away from children. Fire safety.
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Big Tommy. This is the wildest ride in town. Come on, do it! Scream if you want to go faster! The hottest hits, back to back, the show with the most adrenaline.

That's a great track. Rockwell, You Keep Me Hanging On. Who does the original then? There's a question for you tonight. Who did the original? The original was done by Kim Wilde. And Kim Wilde done the original of the next one, Cambodia. Some bass unique still to come. And we've got a cracking mega mix for you tonight on the Big Fat Party Anthems. Whatever you are listening, I hope you're well tonight. Enjoying the tunes. Get out to Donnie in 5 tonight.

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0: We had some Ultra Flirts. Heaven is a place on earth. Take this to the Mega Maxis, Kate Ryan. The old cult Robin track from the 80s. This is called The Promise You Made. Good night to Mike down in Luton tonight. Hope you're enjoying the tunes tonight, Mike. And good night to Michael in Bristol. Hi, Michael. Good night to Iris in Germany tonight. Hi, Iris. And say hi to Evelyn and Helmut, Western Australia tonight. Enjoying the big fat party anthems. The Mega Mix coming up next on the big fat party anthems.
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1: 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I've got a few in a 78 somewhere, you know. That's a load of nonsense, that, you know. But I like the Big Fat Party Anthems, is what I'm trying to say. And Big Tommy's your mate. No one plays them like he does, you know.
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